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1: You know, I was wondering, you know, if you could keep on, because the force, it's got a lot of power in it.

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I take one look

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2: 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This blessed love will never part. They don't know it from the start. 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

0: 60 minutos de música sem intervalos. 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
1: They say the holy water's watered down, and this town's lost its faith. Our colors will fade.